We just heard, excuse me, we just heard music from Sunday Club from their self-titled debut album on the Paper Bag record label. That record label is out of Toronto. They are out of Winnipeg, Manitoba, Courtney Carmichael and Nikki St. Pierre. And from the, oh boy, I just pulled the mic off the boom. Okay, it went back. From the debut album, their debut self-titled album, we heard a song called Turquoise. Very delightful. Also in the set, also from Canada, but from the other side, from Montreal, we heard from La Sécurité and a song from their album Bingo that came out June 12th on Mothland and on Bella Union, Mothland in the U.S. and Bella Union elsewhere. We heard a song called Detour, which was actually one of the singles before the album came out. Also in the set, music from Lulu, who gave us her version of the Bee Gees song Melody Fair from her 1970 album of the same name. This is the Melody Fair Show here on KXLU 88.9 FM Los Angeles. My name's Michelle. I'll be with you until 10 p.m. Last week I did a super long show, which is still up on Spinatron if you want to listen to that on demand. Here's a secret. The last 2 weeks of every DJ show here on KXLU is available on demand just for the last 2 weeks. So go to KXLU.com, which is another way to listen to us because we stream. And you can stream us there live. But if you go about a quarter of the way down the beautiful homepage, you'll see a heading that says Our Most Recent Playlist. And there you can click on any of those songs and you'll see tonight's playlist. But if you doodle around on the website and hit schedule, radio schedule, and go to the Melody Fair show and go to playlist details, why, you will see that August 10th, which is a four-hour show, is streaming on demand and will be there for another week, yes. And then tonight after the 17th, after my show ends at 10 p.m., this show will be streaming on demand as well. Okay, have you heard so much information about how to listen to past shows that you couldn't believe that you tuned in and got it? Well, here's another tiny bit of information. We are broadcasting from the beautiful bluff tops of Loyola Marymount University, where it is quiet and the sports camps, the day

camps, the week camps are gone. The Rams camp, the Rams practiced here for a few weeks. They're gone. And in 2 weeks, guess what, kids? Class starts again. Doesn't affect me other than the traffic on campus, but because I've been out of school for quite a bit. But yes, school for all the LMU kids begins on August 31st in exactly 2 weeks. So instruction begins. Last day to add a class is September 4th. Waitlist deactivated on August 24th, which is next Monday. Registration available to all students. So let's continue on. If you're following along, go to KXOU.com and you will see under that heading our most recent playlist, the last three songs that played. And as I said, you can click on any of those or click on, let's see if the view more button works. Does it work? Nope, doesn't work. Just goes to the schedule. What are you gonna do? That's one thing some of the incoming directors can fix, hopefully. Anyway, here is a fun set of music that I put together for you. It is the second set of the Melody Fair Show, August 17th edition. It's a song about a color and yet so much more from a great album called Lavender Glory Trip. Here is United States of Existence.

Well, that certainly ended fast. We just heard from Earth Tongue. They're a band that are from New Zealand, now based in Berlin, featuring the duo of Gussie Larkin and drummer Ezra Simons. From their album Dungeon Vision, Earth Tongue gave us Silver Eye, and that came out on In the Red Records February 13th of this year, and they are playing next week, Monday the 24th of August, at Zebulon with Hippie Death Cult. That's right, Earth Tongue in person at the Zebulon Lounge, I guess you'd call it. Zebulon Cafe. I don't think it's sold out. Let's see. 24th. It is not sold out. Tickets look affordable. Look up Zebulon and find that show there. Looks like the show starts... there's a different thing. Oh, that's Sunday. Sorry. There's something else. Anyway. Never mind. Earth Tongue. And before Earth Tongue, we heard from Gurriers. And unlike Earth Tongue, Gurriers are not from New Zealand or based in Berlin. No, they are from Dublin, Ireland. And we heard their single Party Lines on Played Against Sam Records, or PIAS Records, from their forthcoming album Nobody's Coming to Save You, which is coming out September 25th. Don't go to third world countries to make money. Wow. You know, I thought we went to any country to enjoy meeting the people and seeing the sights of the country. Don't have to make money from a country. My goodness, heavens to Betsy. Also in the set, we heard from Swap Meet from Adelaide, Australia. They're a four-piece. They have an album called Mount Zero that came out July 17th. It's their debut album, from which we heard the song Seeds from Swap Meet. And that album, Mount Zero, is out on Windspear, which is a U.S. record label. And at the top of the set, not from Adelaide, not from Dublin, not from New Zealand, or based in Berlin, it's United States of Existence, a band with two folks originally from the Baltimore area, now based elsewhere. All four were originally from Baltimore. Now two are based in California. One is based in one of the Carolinas, and one is based in Baltimore. It's United States of Existence from their newest album, which came out July 17th, very recently, less than a month. Oh, no, a month ago, exactly, on the Gerson and also on U.S. Fidelity Sounds record labels, from which we heard Lavender from their album Lavender Glory Trip, United States of Existence. And I really dig all the Mellotron, sitar, and fuzz guitar and bass and all kinds of cool sounds on there. I like that song. It has kind of a jazzy, almost a Brazilian feel to it in a way. Brazilian psych, jazz. Reminds me of Azimuth a little bit. Meets Boys Mutantes, meets many other things on the way to a new album. This is the Melody Fair Show on KXLU 88.9 FM, Los Angeles. My name is Michelle. I don't know if I know what I'm talking about, but I've been on the air since 2001, sharing indie rock and indie all kinds of music from all over the place here on the KXLU 88.9 FM Los Angeles station. The truly only, where is my bed music? There it is. Truly independent radio station here in Southern California, in Los Angeles. Our beautiful 3,000 watts of power makes us listenable on the radio almost all the way down to Long Beach. I've heard it on the way to Long Beach, staying in. A little bit staticky. And then, of course, gets a little spotty over the San Gabriel Mountains and the Santa Monica Mountains and the San Gabriel Valley. But don't forget, you can stream us at kxlu.com. And there's some other
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Just look up KXLU Stream and you'll find all the information you need to find that way. 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That's another way to stream us. Almost live with perhaps a 7-second delay because, hey, we're a college station and, well, all stations really have a 7-second delay so that nobody says mean words over the air. I've reached my third set, which if you listened at all to my show, you know, is a Ukrainian set. Here is Selo Blizhnekev from Kyiv with more music from their album Pliyash or Beach.

We just heard three songs from, three different Ukrainian bands. Most recently in that set, we heard from Last Past. That's the name of the band, with a song called Quiet Light, from a compilation called All the Noise That Stays. And that came out on the Do You Want a Lo-Fi record label. And came out August 1st of last year. And basically is a great compilation that has, 20 tracks on it. It's a charity compilation from the label Do You Want a Lo-Fi. 20 artists from all around the world that came together to release an exclusive mixtape, all proceeds from which streaming and cassette sales go towards supporting the armed forces of Ukraine. And Do You Want a Lo-Fi is the name of the record label. Also in the set, music from Teak 2, from an album that came out a while back, but is still very lovely to hear, called Purple. Originally out on or subtitled Echo Gardens, and is released on the Contrabass record label, Contrabass with a K, from which we heard a song called No Way, which is the fifth song from the album Purple, Echo Gardens, from Teak 2. And at the top of the set, we heard music from Selo Blizhnekiv, or Twin Village, from their album that came, Pliage, or Beach, that came out June 3rd, because, of course, it's still summer. We're still thinking of beaches. And it came out on the Elekchesvo, or Electricity, record label, from which I played a song called Bil Skriz Chaz, or Pain Everywhere, All the Time. And that is Selo Blizhnekiv. And they've put out a lot of stuff. They put out the singles before the album came out. And then finally the album came out June 3rd of this year. This is the Melody Fair Show here on KXLU, 88.9 FM, Los Angeles. 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My name's Michelle. I'll be with you till 10 p.m., at which point, subject to change, the next show will start, and we'll be sharing lots of great music with you. There's always great things, a whole variety of things that get played here on the KXLU station. And I really hope you take the time to check out some of our other shows and let people know what you think. You can drop me a postcard at Melody Fair, KXLU, 1 LMU Drive. That's KXLU, attention, Melody Fair, 1 LMU Drive, LA, California, 90045, beautiful Westchester. That's where we are. And if you want to reach me during the week, here's a couple other ways. You can reach me on Insta at Melody Fair KXLU, all one word. And you can reach me by email, Melody Fair KXLU at Gmail. Pretty crazy how easy it is to reach people in these crazy technology days. Well, let's move on. I've got a few artists, actually three artists, in the next set. And most of them, I think all of them, yep, they're from Brazil. Starting out with one of my fave bands from Brazil, it's Bugarins.

We just heard from three different artists from Brazil. From Sao Paulo, we heard from Adorável Cliché, or Lovely Cliché, just now, with a song called Divagé, or Slow, excuse me, which appears on their 2024 album, Sonhos Que Nunca Morrem, Dreams That Never Die, that came out July 9th of 2024 on the Balaclava record label. We also heard from Marcelo Calado from his new album Brado, or Shout, on New Blue Records. We heard a song called Mariola. Marcelo is the acclaimed drummer who's played with a lot of different amazing artists like Caetano Veloso, Eva Rocha, Cassian, Arnaldo Antunes, among many others. And this is his debut album that just came out last Friday, August 14th. And I'm sure I'll be playing more from the album. Also, at the top of the set, from Goiânia, Brazil, we heard from Bugarins, from their Diferenciado Volume 1, or Differentiated Volume 1. We heard a song called Dunas, or Dunes, from Bugarins. And that is self-released and came out April 28th of this year. And that's spelled B-O-O-G-A-R-I-N-S, Bugarins. Excuse me, this is the Melody Fair Show on KXLU 88.9 FM Los Angeles. I've been playing a lot of different songs over the past hour and 20-some minutes. It may have stuff about Detours or Turquoise. Those are the titles of some of the songs I played. We just heard a song called Slow, de Vergère, and another song called Dunas, or Dunes. You know, it's just that kind of end of August, mid-August feeling where you're thinking about detouring and going down to the beach, seeing the dunes, or sometimes seeing a stony, pebbly beach, feeling the waves and the salt air, looking at the birds. So many different birds. Maybe even seeing a crow. Here's a song from a band from South Korea, Inalchi, with a title track to their EP, Here Comes That Crow.

Wow, that was a wild one. Oh, we just heard Black Angel from Takeshi Inomata and Sound Limited. And he had an album out quite a long time ago, but this compilation that I played it from, Far East New Rock Invention 1969 to 1975, also has the track on there from Nippon Columbia. That's the record label. Record label, not navel. And this compilation came out May 15th of this year with that track on it, the third track. We also heard from the Far East Family Band from the same compilation, Far East New Rock Invention 1969 to 1975, with a song called Birds Flying Down to the Cave, Down to the Earth. Flying down to the cave, flying down to the earth. Flying to the cave, down to the earth. Lots of birds. Lots of caves. And basically this collection highlights the psych rock revolution that tore through Japan in the early 70s. Late 60s, early 70s. And is really very enjoyable as I've been playing tracks from it since I was able to get it. Also on the set, music from Societe 25 from the album Yegara, and a song called Hayal or Dream that came out on True Thoughts. The debut album from Societe 25 came out May 22nd of this year, blending Mediterranean pop, international funk, and Turkish poeticism. The album name, Yegara, is basically the Turkish word for commotion or uproar or riot, and features the vocalist Merv Erdem from Kit Sebastian and Brain Feeder, and lots of other artists, musicians on the album. And at the top of the set, we heard from Inal Chi, the band from South Korea, seven-piece soul-based South Korean band, with their album, their EP, Here Comes That Crow, that came out June 12th of this year. We heard the title track that came out on Luwaka Bop Records, their debut album for the label. They're famous for their energetic blend of traditional pansori, or Korean music storytelling, that often is compared to opera and developed during the 17th century dynasty, Joseon Dynasty, and includes tales of love, virtue, sorrow, and dragon kings. And features funky, bass-driven pop. That's, there you go. That's what they say about themselves. Inal Chi. It's got an L in front of it, but the L is silent. The first L, that is. From our friends in South Korea, bringing us music all the way in the U.S. This is the Melody Fair Show. Got about, 17 more minutes left. Well, let's get to it. Here is a band from, not quite sure where specifically from. I think maybe they're from the L.A. area. Or maybe I'm wrong. But they call themselves Castle Beat. Yep. Irvine, California. I was right. Here they are. Castle Beat.

That was music from CCTV from their release Empire that came out July 14th. And the song You Will Find What You're Looking For, they're from New Zealand, a five-piece band that unfortunately broke up very recently, right before their debut album came out. I don't know. Anyway, I'm still playing them every once in a while. Also in the set, a single from Guy Offenbach called Alle Nidaf, or Leaf in the Wind, from his forthcoming album Lo Amiti, or Unreal or Fake, out September 4th. He is out of Haifa. Also in the set, we heard from Vanishing Twin and a song called Bring Me the Axe from Archives, their forthcoming album that comes out October 2nd of this year on Fire Records. Vanishing Twin, a trio based in France, and two others in London. The song loosely based on Lizzie Borden's tale. And at the top of the set, Castle Beat from Castle Beat 2, second album on Spirit Goth Records from Josh Wang. We heard This Takes Time. He's originally from Irvine, has also operated out of Brooklyn, New York. And that is going to do it for me here on the Melody Fair Show. Subject to Change is up next. See you next week. Toodles!

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1: And I'm Baja Blade.
0: And we're back.
1: We're back. Sorry we missed you guys last week. We had other things going on.
0: Yeah.
1: But we've got a fun playlist for you guys tonight. A lot of good tunes.
0: And a little bit sad.
1: Yeah, for sure a little bit sad. Especially this first block. Screaming Mad George.
0: Rest in peace.
1: Passed away. Actually back in February, but I think everyone kind of just caught wind of it yesterday, or maybe it was just announced yesterday. But yeah, absolute legend. Musician and artist and special effects movie magic guy. Yeah, the Mad are great.
0: We're gonna
1: play a few Mad songs, but also definitely if you've never seen Society, watch that this week.
0: You need to. It's a life-changing movie, dare I say.
1: It's so good. And
0: And it's so fun, and the special effects are some of the coolest special effects you'll ever see.
1: Yeah,
0: like the practical effects and the makeup is like insane.
1: Mm-hmm. It has Screaming Mad George's, fingerprints all over it. It's it's great. So definitely watch that this week if you haven't seen it. Yeah, let's just jump into the show. We're gonna start you guys off with a little block of music from the Mad. You can reach us here at 310-338-5958.
0: You can also go to Subject to Change KXLU on Instagram and check out the full playlist there.
1: Here's the Mad.

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1: And I'm Baja Blade.
0: And what did we just hear?
1: You just heard Catholic Boy by Channel 3. And then before that, you heard Mad Parade playing Facing the Crowd.
0: Before that, we're Dead Boys with I Won't Look Back.
1: Prior to that, you heard Sperma with Everything I Do Is Wrong.
0: Before that, were RIP from Spain with Brigada Criminal. That's off the Zona Especial Norte split they did with Escorbuto.
1: And we started off the show with a little dedication to Scream Mad George, who passed away back in February. You heard The Mad with I Hate Music, and before that was Eyeball.
0: And then prior to that, you heard The Hell, and we started off this block of music with Disgusting.
1: That's right. RIP George.
0: Rest legend. In peace, truly.
1: We'll be here till midnight, another hour and a half, playing great, great music.
0: Nothing but the hits.
1: But Colin, if you beg to differ, 310-338-5958.
0: Yeah.
1: If you have an idea of what you think we should be playing, let us know. We'll consider it.
0: We'll think about it. Anything else?
1: Should keep things going.
0: Sure.
1: Up next is Demons with Adultery on KXLU.

0: 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You're listening to Subject to Change. I'm Baja Blade.
1: And I'm Sesame. What did we just hear?
0: You just heard a couple songs from Baby Killer from Brooklyn, New York. You heard Seven and Seven Is. And before that, you heard Baby Killer. Those are both off their demo that came out last month.
1: And then before that were a couple of songs by Exclaim. You heard Crush Down and Never Throw Away Revolting Spirit. Just a little bit of background on this band. So in 1985, Dogma Records, who had releases from Gizm, The Cums, The Clay, etc., printed an ad for their upcoming releases in Doll Magazine. But one of the bands, which was Exclaim, never ended up getting released, and their sole appearance was on record was a single track on Gauze's Shudoku Gig LP from 1987, but they had already gone into the studio from 1985 to 1986 and tracked almost 20 songs, and so this release, Fusillade, by General Speech, compiles all of the recordings from their sessions. So it's pretty cool. Check it out. It's on Bandcamp.
0: Yeah, very cool. Before that, you heard Concrete Socks playing Euthanasia off their 1989 record, Sewer Side.
1: And then a couple of new songs by Rat Cage. You heard Cracks That Show and Steady On Now. That's off their Not Asking For Much LP. That's coming out on La Vida Es Un Mus on August 28th.
0: Before that, you heard The Guns playing Parasite. And then before that, you heard Domino Theory playing Scare. That's off the Not So Quiet on the Western Front compilation.
1: And then before that, you heard Fourth Reich with Derecho a la Vida from Spain. That's off their self-titled tape that came out back in 1984.
0: Before that, you heard Data Morgana playing Strange Fruit.
1: And then before that were GRB, another Spanish band, with a song called Cadena de Odio, Chain of Hate.
0: And we started off that block of music with Demins, from Belgium, playing a song called Adultery. That's off the No Big Business compilation from 1981. Yep.
1: That's right. You can call us at 310-338-5958 for any reason. And you can also go to Subject to Change KXLU on Instagram and follow us there. Check out playlists and such. But we're just going to keep things going. This next block is going to start off with a band from Newfoundland, Canada. Well, Newfoundland, Canada's first punk band, allegedly, called Dust Slime, with a song called My Mind Is Shot on KXLU.